0: best. Oh, yeah, honey. You're the best. Oh, shake it one more time. Easy now. That's right.
1: Well, we're going to do a bracket now of Billies. Now, when I say Billies, these three artists, all their names start with Billy. I've got Billy Fury with It's Only Make Believe, Billy Paul with Me and Miss Jones, and Billy Thorpe and the Aztecs with It's Almost Summer. Well, I hope not, because we're certainly enjoying this absolutely beautiful weather, aren't we?
2: People see us everywhere. They think you really care. But myself, I can't.

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dock of Tiger Bay, on the road to Mandalay, from Bombay to Santa Fe, over the hills

in a cafe and all you did was look my way. And my heart started to race. Then my hands started to shake. Yeah. I heard you asked about me through a friend, and my adrenaline kicked in.

Yeah, woo indeed. That's the sound of English saxophonist Mr. Nat Birchall from Manchester, from a brand new album coming out from him called Live at Low 4 Studio in Manchester. And that's a track called Kalaparusha Arda Difta. And Nat Birchall really is one of the finest players in the UK. Giles Peterson from BBC called him one of the very best musicians that we have, and he sort of remains a bit of a hidden jazz treasure over there, playing tenor and soprano saxophone. He's a band leader, composer, and arranger, and occasionally a DJ. And a few years ago when I was over in the UK, I did catch him playing at a small jazz festival in the Cotswolds area, and he was very, very impressive. I've been listening to him ever since. Nat Birchall was over in the UK. I did catch him playing at a small jazz festival in the Cotswolds area, and he was very, very impressive. I've been listening to him ever since.

Do you ever feel like life isn't fair? When I was a kid, I wanted to play cricket for Australia, probably like most boys. I remember practicing every day, playing cricket with my brother and cousins, or on my own against a wall with a bat and a ball. I dreamt that one day I'd walk out on the MCG or SCG and have the time of my life. I even joined the local cricket club at an early age, but sadly, none of those dreams came true. I didn't even play cricket for my state side, let alone Australia. So were my expectations too high? Was I being realistic? Some people may say that they needed to be higher. I should have aimed to be the Australian cricket captain and done everything to make it happen. Some might say that, yes, it's good to have dreams, but mine were a little unrealistic, just to put it nicely. What are your expectations? Do you want to be rich and famous, maybe a job promotion? What about friends or a partner? Or maybe you just wish you could be happy on your own. If your dreams haven't come true, I'll be offering you a free gift later in the program that can help. Stay tuned to hear the grand dreams of a bloke called John and the adversities he had to overcome.

Thank you for joining me tonight. I certainly hope you have a truly blessed week. We certainly do have some beautiful weather at the moment, and it really makes you feel so much better, doesn't it? We're going to close off the program with a song done by Daniel O'Donnell called Be Not Afraid, and then a truly amazing song to take us up to the top of the hour by a wonderful artist called Amazing Grace.

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0: Grant needed a piece of canvas before he could paint a thing. Benvenuto Cellini needed a chisel before he could start sculpturing. And folks, Jolie needed a great piano player before he can start to sing.
1: Al, stop worrying. I'm here. Go ahead. Let your voice start to ring.
0: Say, James, do you play a compliment?
1: A compliment? I never heard of that song. How does it go?
0: No, I mean, can you play classic stuff like Levant or Jose Iturbe?
1: I'm even better. Can Jose Iturbe play this? Or this? Or this? Or this? Or this? Or this? Or this? Or this? Or this? Or this? Or this? Jose, make way for Nosey.

One wonderful

Welcome to another flashback to the 60s. 10 magnificent years that changed all our lives. From Liverpool to Los Angeles, from the Beatles to the Beach Boys. Flashback.

0: Hawaii Five-0 was a police series that starred Jack Lord as Steve McGarrett. The series ran on CBS from 1968. Jack Lord was known to be suffering from Alzheimer's disease later on before the series was to end. And as James MacArthur, alias Dano, recalls, he was nowhere to be seen. James MacArthur.
1: I don't know for sure what's happened to Jack Lord or not happened to Jack Lord. Just that simple. I'm afraid it's an enigma, and it will remain to be so until such time as Jack wants to come out on the balcony and say hello.

Diamond, D-I-A-M-O-N-D, Evelyn Jeanette of Benevolent Home, passed away peacefully on Friday, the 14th day of August, aged 90 years. Beloved wife of John, deceased, much loved mother and

Murray Street, Rockhampton. Or we do have a text line, which is 044 899 7535. Well, right now we're going to take a number from Bill Anderson. I recently saw him sing this one at the Grand Ole Opry, and it's called Mama Sang a Song. And then Marty Robbins singing the blues, and Johnny Cash with one of the favourites that many people love, and that's called The Ring of Fire. Go!

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1: Good morning. I'm Nicole, and this is Morning Melodies here at your community radio station, 4YOU. I do hope you had a lovely weekend and you're all fresh and ready to tackle the week ahead. I do have 2 hours to keep you entertained, and there's lots of great music in the program. We'll start with Sherbet, How's That? Then The Mixtures, In the Summertime. That will take us up to The Passing Parade with John Doremus.

0: Hi, this is James Rain for RAD. As a parent, you want to know that you can trust your teenager not to drink and drive, yet they could find themselves in the awkward position of getting into a car with another driver who's been drinking. That's when they need to know that they can trust you not to grumble when they ask you for money for a taxi or to come and pick them up, no matter what the time or the place.
1: RAD. Recording artists, actors and athletes against dumb driving.

That was Three Dog Night, an old-fashioned love song. I've got Stevie Wonder up next for Once in My Life. Now we'll take us up to the World News Update.

wild thing, I think I love you. But I wanna know for sure. So come on, hold me tight.

We're going to head up to the 10 o'clock news and sport update after these next couple of tracks. 10cc Dreadlock Holiday, then Leo Sayer, Moonlighting.